Welcome back to 90.3 WUTK The Rock, UT's College of Rock. You just heard some Kurt Vile, and that song was called The Red Room Dub. All right. What else? Before that, we heard Shannon Lay with her song The Calling from off her album Past the Veil. Next up, we're going to hear a little bit of the Chicago Afrobeat Project, BSCG2. That's the name of the song, BSCG2. So write that down if you want to remember this next one. I'm Mac, and welcome back to 90.3 The Rock. It's good to have you. I'll be with you for the next 2 hours, and we're going to listen to some great tunes. Once again, this is 90.3 The Rock, UT's College of Rock, bringing Knoxville new music first. Chicago Afrobeat Project coming at you next. This one's 7 minutes long. Strap in.

0: That was Black Pistol Fire on WTK 90.3 The Rock. Let's see how many times I can say that this time. Last time I said it three. This time I'm going to go for four. Anyway, you just heard Black Pistol Fire and with their song Cry Hell off their new album Don't Wake Riot. I looked them up. They're a Canadian-born, Austin-based rock duo, and I thought the vocals, like, the singer sounded a lot like, correct me if I'm wrong, but Greta Van Fleet, I think. But let me know what you think by talking to yourself because I can't hear you. Before Black Pistol Fire, we heard Dreary with their song Seabird. That was sort of a dreamy kind of electronic type song. That was off their album Birding, which came out of April of this year. Next up, we've got Sunspot as our sponsor.
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0: All right. Coming up later this hour, we've got some Mixed Ski for you. We've got some Modest Mouse. But next up, we've got the Menzingers with their song Everything I Ever Saw off the album of the same name. Here on WTK 90.3 The Rock, we play only the best tunes for you. And we've got the Menzingers coming right up. Once again, this is WTK 90.3 The Rock, UT's College of Rock.

1983. And then after that, we've got Instead of Here by Mitski. Once again, this is WTK 90.3 The Rock, bringing Knoxville new music first. The Rattlers up next.

That was Mitski with her song Instead of Here. Next up, we've got a Knoxville local, now Nashville resident, CeCe Coakley with her song Halfway. This single came out in June 2023. Give it a listen.

That was Jolton Mayfield with the song Speechwriter. Once again, before that, we heard CeCe Coakley. And up next, we've got a song by Metz called Come On Down, which was a single that came out in 2022. Up next, it's Metz.

0: That was Higher by Francis of Delirium off their album Run, Run, Pure Beauty. All right, up next, we've got a word from our sponsor.
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0: Up next, we've got Benjamin Todd with the song Wyoming Full Band off the album of the same name. Makes me wonder if this is like a live song or something, a live recording. We'll see. After that, we've got Louie Louie by Toots and the Maytals. It's a great band off their album Funky Kingston. All right, Benjamin Todd coming at you next on WTK 90.3 The Rock, UT's College of Rock.

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That was Man/Woman/Chainsaw with their song Something Else to Give. I didn't know Chainsaw can make music. I knew they can make sculptures, but that's about it. Once again, that was their song Something Else to Give. And before that, we heard Zach Farrow with his song All I Really Want, which was live in studio. How about that? Welcome back to the top of the hour. We're as close as we can get. 9:11. Not a great time. Next up, we've got Bootsy Collins featuring George Benson on The Power of the One. What a duo, man. Incredible. Some good hip-hop coming at you next on WTK 90.3 The Rock, bringing Knoxville new music first.

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0: All right, that was Do It by Tuxedo. 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
0: All right, coming up next, we've got Jim James with the song Wowed Out. And after that, we've got Movements with their song Separate. All right. How are y'all doing today? I'm doing good. I hope you're having a good night. Hope you're enjoying yourself. We've got about 30 minutes left in the hour, so I've got 30 minutes left with you. And I'm just going to hate to see it go. But while it goes, we've got Jim James to keep us company with his song Wowed Out, coming at you next on WTK 90.3 The Rock, bringing Knoxville new music first.

0: Sorry about that. Some technical difficulties. I was doing my crossword and didn't see that song had gone over again. Okay, that was Movements with their song Separate. That was a single that came out last month. Wow, on the 23rd of... wait, I've got it. July. It's weird because... Okay, September. Sept makes me think 7. So 7/23 should be September 23rd. Or maybe that's just how my brain works and nobody else's. Let me know if that makes sense by thinking it, and I'll get it telepathically. Okay, coming up next, we've got Creedence Clearwater Revival live at Woodstock with their song Born on the Bayou. Love some Creedence. I'm glad we're playing it here on the station. After that, we've got Jalen Gonda. That's N-G-O-N-D-A. I think it's African last name. Gonda, I think. Anyone in Love off the song Doctrine, off the album Doctrine of Love, which came out in June of this year. All right, coming up next, we've got some Creedence Clearwater Revival coming at you on the station WUTK 90.3, The Rock, UT's College of Rock. Creedence Clearwater Revival right now, playing. Enjoy.
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0: 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Sure, look.
1: Can you get that thing on? Is it on now? Get it going.
0: There's one, two, three.
1: Come on.
0: I'd like to just move right along with one of them shorties called Green River.

Once again, that was Anyone in Love by Jalen Gonda. Coming out next, we've got Big Bad Oven with their song Fake Drugs. Give it a listen.

That was Only One by, oh Lord. Okay. That was Only One by DJ Rashad with DJ Spin and Tasso. Before that, we heard Starless by A Perfect Circle. That was the sort of heavy, grungy song that we heard earlier. Next up, we've got Riff Wood with their song Run It. That's the single that came out in, not September, July 23rd. Okay, again with that date, I'll keep working on it, guys. Trust me. July 23rd, 2026, single Run It by Riff Wood. Coming at you next on WTK 90.3 The Rock.

0: That was Ain't Talking About Love by the Minutemen. That song was under a minute. They should really change their name, but that was a cover of a Van Halen song, which I guess was 40 seconds long. Before that, again, we heard Run It, that song by Riff Wood. And next up, we've got a word from our sponsor.
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0: All right, everybody, that wraps it up for my shift here at WTK 90.3. I really enjoy this always, every week. I'm always here Monday, 8 through 10. If you liked what you heard, just tune back in, okay? All right, coming up next, we've got one of my favorites, Stevie Wonder. Some would say the king of funk. I don't know. I would say that. This is probably the best song of his, or second best, depending on who you ask. But it's my favorite. It's Superstition by Stevie Wonder. And this one's live from Soul Train. All right, enjoy some Stevie Wonder as we close out the hour on 90.3 The Rock, UT's College of Funk.

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0: Hi, this is Ozzy Osbourne. 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
1: One time.

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Who's that riding, John the Revelator? 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

0: John Around Lady. 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

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run, run, run, run, run, run, run, run, run, run, run, run, run, run, run, run, run, run, run, run, run, run, run, run, run, run, run, run, run, run, run, run, run, run, run, run, run, run, run, run, 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

0: Tragedy can strike in an instant. 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
1: and Savannah, you'll hear from some of the most iconic and overlooked women in rock and roll history
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in 72. I really wasn't sure what I wanted to do. I saw names everywhere, style, color, and flair. I knew I had to join in. I knew my answer was there. There was Tacky being tacky with his dry mark pen, and he was writing his name way back then. Frank 207, SJK, cover 144, and the UGA. Phase 2, stay high. Graffiti is a thing that's kind of hard to explain. It's not just running around spray painting your name. It starts as a game, can't stay the same. Dedication makes you put it in a different frame.

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Nah, I already did that. Screw that one. Or if you keep it, this is Todd Steed. 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
1: and Savannah, you'll hear from some of the most iconic and overlooked women in rock and roll history
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0: 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Oh, that was dumb. Wow, that was dumb.
1: People don't know who James is?
0: Yeah, this is James. Okay, what's up, y'all? This is James.
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The idea is to keep the green alien landing craft from taking your humans from the ground and changing them into mutants. A mutant is very dangerous to you because he flies faster than you do and shoots at you.

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1: Happy Tuesday, everyone. It's the Quill. I'm here for my first on-air session of the end of summer, September, fall semester season. I'm excited. I've been around the radio a lot. I am one half of the new station management team, along with Savannah, and things have been going great. I've been by the station a lot, training people, using the DJ equipment. Of course, I DJ as well. I just DJed an event for the T-Rex pool. That was really fun. MC to Cannonball competition. But it's just great being back here at the radio. I was looking forward to it as I got bored, which tends to happen when I'm home for the summer. I love spending time at home, and then I'm like, okay, it's time to get stuff planned and get to work, which is just what I'm doing here. I got big plans for the year, but it starts with making it on time for my first scheduled on-air shift, which is right now, top of the hour. It's 90.3 The Rock. We got a good hour of music, some Alabama Shakes, Jungle, and some more Leon Bridges, all good new music. Stay right here, 90.3 The Rock. Let's go.

That last track is a, that's going to be an instant add to my beats playlist. That was Hawaiian Sunset by Liminal Drifter, a fitting name for that song. That was crazy. I hope you're still here with us, Knoxville, after that song may have taken you, that beat may have taken you to another planet. I like having those types of beats on. That was kind of drawing the line between like lo-fi, hip-hop, and a vaporwave. I like some of that too when I study. It's good focus music. So you heard that before was Dominoes by Jungle. New album out. They're going on tour. They sell out arenas, actually. I did not know Jungle did that, but I got to tap in more. Heard the new album. Good. Upbeat. Listen. Lydia's Boots, which gets some good play. Preceded that by Aaron Lee Tezjan. And Alabama Shake's new song, I Feel Hope Coming. Man, when that beat kicks in, I love that. You know, Alabama Shake's new album out. I think that's what it's called, actually. I Feel Hope Coming. Let me look it up. But I was on the golf course the other day, and my first round down here, and there's certain music I like to listen to down in Tennessee. I'm from Milwaukee, but here in Tennessee, it's always some country, but I really like listening to Kings of Leon and Alabama Shakes. They just, down here, they hit different, especially Alabama Shakes being from Alabama. It was nice. I was riding, put them on, rode around in my golf cart, leg hanging out the side, and just cruised around, caring more about the music than golf. Anyways, we got the Bel Air Lip Balms, Death Cab for Cutie, and Jayon Naganda. Another new album coming up next. It's The Quill, 90.3 The Rock.

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1: and Savannah, you'll hear from some of the most iconic and overlooked women in rock and roll history.
0: And beyond. 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

0: Very fun song there by Cola. Love that one. Very cool. Test, test. The quill. Okay, we're going through. So, we just had Hedge Sitting by Cola. Jackie by Yves Tumor. COLA stands for Cost of Living Adjustment, by the way. Wait by Model Inmates. Anyone in Love off Jalen Naganda's new album. Oh Yeah Yeah by Angelique Kidjo and Nile Rodgers. Shout out, Nile. You Are a Tourist, Death Cab for Cutie. Keep the good times going here. It's The Rock, 90.3. The Quill on air, going till 12.
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0: Very, very cool. We got Leon Bridges there with Light the Way from ZP Happiness Anytime, Part 1, produced by Jungle, who we played earlier on the hour. Then was Lost Boys by Phoebe Bridgers. People go crazy for that song. People love it. There's a YouTuber I like watching. His name's HT Hayes. He does reactions, and he just did one on Phoebe Bridgers' album. So if you like her, go check him out. He's very entertaining, very fun. Top of the hour here, 11 o'clock. There's Dogs with the Deans. I'm going to go upstairs, check it out for a second, and leave it running. We got some Kurt Vile, Flea, and Jean Desportrin. That stuff's interesting, trust me. And some James Brown coming up at the end of the hour. Stay tuned. It's here, 90.3 The Rock. Happy Tuesday, everybody.
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There was a little Depeche Mode, Ghosts Again. We're here, 11 o'clock hour. There's an event going on upstairs, Dogs with the Dean. I'd mentioned it. I thought they meant like dogs, like cute petting dogs. No, it's hot dogs. So I miss out on the chance for what would be cute dogs, but I get lunch instead. That was some Depeche Mode. I've been really into them. And 80s, the Tears for Fears, some of that from the Marty Supreme soundtrack, really just amps me up, gets me in a good headspace. So I've been listening to some select 80s stuff. I'm still very picky when it comes to that era. Before was Fabianque by Andrine de Potrin. They dress up in the wacky costumes with the polka dots. You've probably seen them at the festivals. Traffic Lights from Flea. I think that's his jazz project. And Tom York of Radiohead. Red Room Dub by Kurt Vile. And Carousel by Villager to start the hour. We're going to keep on going here. 11:26 on this Tuesday afternoon. Hope you're listening. My dad's listening. Shout out, Dad. And thank you to everybody in Knoxville that listens. John Paul Keith, Will Hoge, and some James Brown coming up. Stick around. It's the Quill, 90.3 The Rock. Let's go.

0: Mike Keith, new voice of the Vols and former WUTK sports director, reminding you Monday, Wednesday, Friday, 7 p. to 8 p. 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
1: Thank you, Mike. I actually heard him speak yesterday, and it was very cool. Former voice of the Tennessee Titans and now voice of the Vols. I asked him a good question, of course. That's Mike Keith. It was great talking with him. We had Mac DeMarco filler in there earlier too, which is very cool. He just dropped 4 new albums. I saw it, surprisingly. He's been doing that. He dropped guitar, but he did the 99 Wayne G a year or so ago, and he likes to surprise his fans, I guess. Before that announcement, you heard some heavier music. Spades by Blackwater Hollylight. Baby Girl by Frameworks. That was kind of fun. Upbeat, housey. Joust and Jostle by Wire off their album Wire LP. And some Will Hoge, John Paul Keith, Brian Brown, and Park Breezy with Feel Good, which was a good beat. This will be a good time during the week. I have a lot of music to go through. Probably about 600 songs in my Like Songs playlist, which is what I do when I hear a song out or Shazam it or want to listen to an artist more. Ooh, I want to hear him later. Add them to my Like Songs, and I've yet to find the time to go through it. But between listening to what's on air for the radio and that, this will be a good time, this Tuesday slot. So thanks for hanging in there with me. We got some James Brown. We're going to get it real funky coming up last couple songs of the hour.

Nice. That was Dev Lemons, Eat the Pavement. That was actually a very cool song. I'd never heard that before. My dad says it's cool, and I'm surprised he thinks that. But a very cool concept, honestly. It was catchy. And what I'm starting to notice in pop music is this distorted glitch sound, overcompression, whatever. People are just going crazy for it. You see it with the trap rap, just like, I don't get why people crave it so much, but they do. And you'll see it in rock. You'll see it in rap with like Netspend and these other glitch rappers where the people just mosh. It's pretty crazy to see and hear about how big of a sonic influence that is in all this different type of music. But anyways, I'll talk about that in a TikTok video or something. I'm going up to get a hot dog. Have a great Tuesday, everyone. The Quilt on 90.3 The Rock.

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1: and Savannah, you'll hear from some of the most iconic and overlooked women in rock and roll history
0: and beyond. 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

0: 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That is OK Go with Love. You're listening to 90.3 WTK. It's UT's College of Rock. It's dude DJ Fast Nasty. I've been outside getting my hot dog on. It's Dogs with the Dean outside. It's pretty hot. We've snuck into the radio to listen to a little music and to say hello to my dude Yoshi. He visits all the way from Japan. Yoshi, what is up, my guy?
1: Busy.
0: Dude, you've been everywhere. How long have you been into town for?
1: From this past Thursday. And I'm going to watch a game and then going back to Japan on Sunday.
0: Man, I'm glad that you get to be here for the football game. I'm glad you get to stay for that. That's awesome. Of course. Me and Yossi have been friends on Instagram for quite a while, and I love following all the stuff he does. If you're unfamiliar with Yossi at all, he's got a really sick UT theme bar in Tokyo, which is pretty cool, dude. I mean, I see all your posts, and you've got visitors solid all the time from here, right?
1: Yes.
0: Get a lot of UT people coming in?
1: Mm-hmm.
0: Probably the main spot to go to over there, right? If you're a UT fan, you've got to pull up.
1: Yeah, pretty much. My bar became one of the pilgrimage for the UT people.
0: Yep, they've got it. It's like somewhere they've got to go and stop by. Mm-hmm. Do you just have like a house full of UT gear that people bring you constantly? I saw my guy at the Titans sent you some jerseys, and you just have like so much stuff. I was like, dude, I bet Yoshi has more cool Tennessee gear than anybody else I know. You just have so much of it.
1: Yes.
0: Everybody brings it to you. Mm-hmm. That's cool, man. Well, I'm glad you got to stop by here. If you don't know, Yoshi goes on WUTK, right?
1: Yes.
0: What years were you here in school?
1: From 89 to 93.
0: That's awesome, man. Good to have an alum in here doing it. Well, man, I hope you have so much fun while you're here in Knoxville. And hope you get to keep going around and doing some fun stuff. They've been, I mean, this guy has been everywhere. If you've not followed his journey, you've got to check him out on Instagram. We just said it. Somebody help me out. It was GOTB. 1796, right? GOTB 1796, and that stands for Good Old Tennessee Bar 1796. So if you've got Instagram and you don't follow Yoshi, give him a follow and check it out, man. It's just always a super fun account to follow as a Vols fan, because every time you're interacting with Vols fans, you're just so happy. And it just looks like such a fun thing for people to get to go to Tokyo and get to go to that bar. And I don't know, I think it makes them feel a little bit more at home when they're over there. Next thing's I've got to come hang out with you.
1: Yeah, peace.
0: Well, I'm going to let him go, dude. They've been taking Yoshi everywhere around here. Anything you want to say to the people before you go?
1: We are WTK 90.3 FM.
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0: 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The Rock of the Hill.
1: Yo, I got a question. You ever wake up in the morning feeling like a million? Knowing your life ain't always perfect, but it's still worth living? Or do you watch some of those comic book movies full of the famous superheroes and you realize you're more like the villain? Is it because behind that mask you see humanity? Understanding the lines between ingenious and insanity? What if he never really had a chance to be more? Or the resources to become everything that he had planned?

0: 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Would you give me your time? Or tell me it costs too much? And can you let me know if my loving is good enough?
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0: Hello, Knoxville. My name is Matt.
1: And my name is Bella.
0: And you are listening to WTK.
1: Whoop, whoop.
0: So awesome. I hope you guys had a great weekend.
1: Yes.
0: We're here on Tuesday. Thankfully, it's not Monday anymore.
1: Oh, yeah.
0: But you were just listening to Something to Be Said by St. Clair. And before that was Higher by Francis of Delirium.
1: Yes.
0: And then next up, you're going to be listening to Ought to Be by Jillian. Then Pass the Veil by Shannon Lay. And after that, it's Bullseye by Robber Robber.
1: Whoop, whoop. So how was your weekend?
0: It was okay. I went to the Pilot Light on Friday.
1: Okay, yeah.
0: I think it's nice, you know, because I'm so busy with school and organizations and stuff. You should always take time out of your week to appreciate art.
1: That's fair. Honestly, valid.
0: What about you?
1: I went to the farmer's market on Saturday, and it was so beautiful. And then I went to, like, 3 volleyball games and got 3 T credits. So I'm T credit maxing. I'm going to be at... Actually, I'm not going to say those words out loud because I'm so weird about jinxing things, but just know I'm in a great spot.
0: Yeah, I only recently learned about how all that works.
1: Seriously?
0: I'm talking to a buddy. She's like, you should go to one of the football games. And I'm like, okay. She's like, do you have any T credits? I'm like, what the heck is a T credit?
1: It's how you get in.
0: Yeah, I know. It's their incentive so that people don't just go to football games.
1: No, but it's honestly kind of nice because it taught me that I like soccer. Like, yeah, the whole World Cup thing just happened. I'm sorry, I've never been into soccer.
0: Mark.
1: I didn't watch any of it, but I appreciated all of it. But then I went to a soccer game like a couple weeks ago for our women's soccer team, and it was great.
0: Mm.
1: And there's one this Sunday that I really want to go to.
0: Oh, that's cool. Yeah, she was telling me. She
1: Sunday
0: was like,
1: at 2.
0: A lot of people, they just go there, and you see everyone leaving after 15
1: minutes.
0: Oh,
1: you see like a mass... like exit of people, giant conglomerate just leave.
0: Well,
1: but it's okay.
0: Support Lady Vols or whatever.
1: Support the Lady Vols. Support
0: and the male
1: all
0: balls.
1: Of the Vols. Support all of our sports and get a T credit. Boom.
0: So true. Couldn't have said it better myself.
1: Boom.
0: Anyways, you're listening to WTK 90.3 The Rock, UT's College of Rock.

0: What's up, Knoxville? You were just listening to Bullseye by Robber Robber. Before that was Past the Veil by Shannon Lay. And before that was Awed Bee by Jillian. Coming up next is going to be Lion Rumpus by Mogwai, The Painted Lady by Mancipator and Kishibashi. And after that is going to be Riptides by Death Cab for Cutie. Whoop, whoop.
1: Yeah. Anything to...
0: We've been talking about my schedule pretty much. I feel like the busiest bee in the world in September, but it's okay because it all dies off. It like gets way more chill in October. Oh my gosh, I'm stumbling over every word.
1: Mm-hmm.
0: But yeah, I'm looking at my calendar and I'm like emailing people right now. I'm like, wow, I couldn't be busier, I don't think.
1: It's messed up.
0: It is messed up. Why would they do that?
1: I'm very busy, but I like being busy, so I know.
0: I don't dislike being busy. I just feel like it gets to a point. Like, it's like I have everything else scheduled, but, like, am I really going to go in and schedule a homework block? Like, I might have to at this point.
1: Yeah, I see you're a big scheduler.
0: I have my color-coded Google Calendar open. I just like the way it looks. It makes it easier to look at. Yeah. But I don't want to schedule, okay, I'm going to do homework from 3 to 5, and then it feels too forced.
1: Yeah, that is so true. I like, I write it all out kind of in a text file,
0: mm-hmm.
1: but I have like time dependent. So assignments that are due.
0: Yeah.
1: And then I just have general. Okay,
0: oh, I have a giant Notion list that is organized by class and due date and by assignment type. And it's just like a giant like master doc of like all of my assignments for the semester. Everything is in there.
1: That's crazy.
0: And it tells you how many days you have left to do it. Like it'll be like due Tuesday, due next Wednesday, due in 15 days. It's so nice.
1: Bro reinvented Canvas from the ground up.
0: Yes, it's beautiful. And it's so much prettier. Canvas is not the prettiest.
1: Canvas is booty. Straight up. But
0: it's fine. It was weird getting used to it coming from a high school that mainly used Google Classroom.
1: My undergrad, we used Blackboard. It was like the same thing.
0: Huh.
1: It's like...
0: Well, what can you do? Not much. All right, well, coming up next, like I said, is going to be Lion Rumpus by Mogwai, and you are listening to WTK 90.3 The Rock.

0: Hello, Knoxville. We're
1: hey.
0: Back. You were just listening to Non-Justice by the Black Seeds. I hear there's a football game this Saturday. Is
1: there
0: that
1: is,
0: true?
1: And I'm so excited. We're playing Furman. I think it starts at 3:30. But yeah. I feel like the second window for tickets opened up recently. I don't know because I didn't have to worry about it because I got tickets in the first round like a goat. But, hey, I mean, I guess you could still try to hop on that.
0: Yeah, I guess. If you have T credits, of course.
1: Well, the first game is always easier to get into. Because, like, freshmen with, like, one T credit will get in. That's how it was last year, too. And that's how it's been this year. Yeah. I guess I'm talking about, like, it's like this all the time. I've been here for not even a full 2 years, so I don't actually know. But, you know, yeah, pattern states that the first couple games are easier.
0: What do they say? Woo sports ball?
1: Woo sports ball.
0: Yeah, yeah.
1: I kind of know how football works, actually, which is why it's more fun to watch.
0: Football's fun. It is fun to watch. I like the strategic element.
1: Have you ever been to any game at all in Neyland?
0: No.
1: So that does have to happen before you graduate.
0: Yeah. It's just like a part but then of I have to go to other here. Things.
1: No, you don't. Just go to the first game in the year or something.
0: No, but don't you need T credits?
1: Oh my God. If it's the first game, then it's not going to be as hard to get into. And if you get.
0: But the first game is gone.
1: If you make a group with people, then you can combine your T credits. You get the average. So you could just be the weakest link and you can find stronger links and leech.
0: Please, sir. May I please have some T credits, sir?
1: Could you spare a T credit for little old me?
0: Let me get a T credit.
1: That's how some
0: hey,
1: of my
0: twin, can
1: were.
0: You spare a T credit?
1: No, genuinely. Like, me and my boyfriend have 10 T credits, both of us. Not, like, combined. Like, we each have 10. Bruh. And then we were, like, carrying my friends with 2 T credits. You can leech. It's okay.
0: I might have to. I know some.
1: I feel like that's something you have to do at least once.
0: I've been in the stadium.
1: But it's not the same.
0: I remember I did a kind of, like, a research internship here. And I guess, you know, the statute of limitations is up, so I can talk about it. But yeah, I like, you know, they were doing construction and somehow we ended up in the stadium and the police came and they were like, hey, you're trespassing. And I'm like, I'm so sorry.
1: Little old me?
0: Yeah, they gave me a warning ticket.
1: Well, I mean,
0: it's pretty.
1: What doesn't kill you?
0: Yeah, exactly. Anyways, up next we got Parchment Farm by Cactus. After that is Future Tense by C.C. Coakley, and then Meaning Business by Wendy Eisenberg. 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
2: 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That's T-I-X. WTK says go Vols!

0: What's up, Knoxville? You were just listening to Meaning Business by Wendy Eisenberg. Coming up next is going to be Dance 4 Part 1 by Zap. After that is going to be Mean to Me by the Lemon Twigs. After that is going to be I Know by Alana Royale. After that is going to be Sorry Crash by Eka Vandal. Then after that is going to be Our Music by Burning Spear.
1: Bruh, no one's going to remember all that.
0: Actually, I probably shouldn't have read that many because I don't know if we have that much time in the hour. But it's okay.
1: Oh, that's true.
0: Now you guys know more music to look up and listen to, so just put you on.
1: Yeah, there's like no good music is coming out. You really think about how, like, there's no heavy hitters now. You know, you think about like Ella Langley, not a fan. She's just like,
0: I feel like I don't mind her as much as I mind other. I mean, it's not that I mind country music. It's just like it's not my favorite. I mean, like, I could tap my toe.
1: I can honestly
0: tap my toe. Like, she kind of gets me sometimes. I'm like, oh, okay.
1: Yeah, I'm not really into country that, hate is forced, but it's also, you know.
0: Country hate is forced. Country neutrality, I will stand
1: naturally
0: for that.
1: It's American, so you have to support country music even if you don't like it.
0: Okay, look, if you're on a boat, like.
1: See, but there's a whole genre for that. It's called yacht rock.
0: Well, that and then also country. If you're on a boat in the South. And then your dad turns on his country music like that.
1: Yeah, well,
0: so
1: your dad's
0: peak.
1: Country music is always gonna
0: like,
1: be
0: and it's
1: than
0: so peak. Yeah. We were on a houseboat this summer, and my dad was just like driving the boat with his country music playing. I was like, "There's one time and one time only where I get down to this, and it is now."
1: No, it's true. It is. I feel like it is also. I mean, I guess since you are under the age of 21,
0: that is
1: so
0: true.
1: You would know. But,
0: I would not.
1: It is kind of like drunk music too.
0: Mm.
1: At least that's when I like it most.
0: I feel like that makes sense. It kind of goes into the whole like beer and girls theme.
1: Yeah, exactly. It's like, whoa, hold up. It's literally me, bro,
0: that's
1: right now.
0: That's kind of facts right now.
1: Yeah, but I don't know. I feel like we're in like a content drought. The crown is in the gutter. Someone just has to take it.
0: Anybody's game,
1: bro. Who's up next? Who's up next out of
0: Atlanta?
1: Who's
0: going to be America's next top model? Mm. But it's not modeling. What would Tyra Banks think about WTK? I hope we have her approval. Anyways, coming up next is going to be Dance 4 Part 1 by Zap, and you are listening to WTK 90.3 The Rock.

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0: Hello, Knoxville. We are we're at the top of the hour, 5 o'clock, roughly p.m. You were just listening to something by Billy Strings, am I correct?
1: Yes. Are you on?
0: I believe
1: the
0: that
1: right
0: was.
1: Page or? So I flipped it to 5.
0: Oh, I see.
1: So I did prepare you to read out the, you know, all the songs in the article.
0: Milltown okay. Flood by Billy Strings. I was right about Milltown. Or about Billy Strings. Before that was Running to Nowhere by Ty Segall. Thank you, Segall, as Bella called him.
1: It was just, that was kind of my first thought, and that's when I realized I needed to put the phone down.
0: Yeah, T-Y.
1: I saw T-Y and thought thank you instead of just Ty, and I think that says that my screen time is too high. So,
0: bro, people don't say T-T-Y-L anymore, and that's really sad.
1: T-T-Y-L-X-O-X.
0: Yeah, yeah. Do you remember that? Remember Bella Thorne? Whatever happened to her?
1: Do you remember to shake it up? Do you remember to shake it up?
0: Did you remember to shake it up today?
1: I am so tired. Did you ever watch Shake It Up?
0: Yeah, I watched it.
1: I didn't know if that hit, like, I'm sure it hit your age, but I didn't know.
0: Because I'm old?
1: Well, no, it was kind of like at the end of my time. Well, it... My time was at the end of its time, but I loved Shake It Up because I was a girl and a dancer. I didn't know if you would have enjoyed Shake It Up.
0: It was just like, I liked all the Disney shows. Like,
1: yeah.
0: I was about to say Zoe 101. That was not
1: Zoe 101 was Nickelodeon, wasn't it?
0: Yeah.
1: I didn't watch a lot of Nickelodeon. I watched a lot of Nickelodeon, like, toddler cartoons, and then I watched a lot more Disney Channel, like, kid shows.
0: Did you watch SpongeBob? Were you a SpongeBob kid?
1: I was not a SpongeBob kid because my mom thought he was annoying.
0: Oh, you know, I heard that a lot.
1: Well, that's there was like, no, like, real... I can kind of respect her for it because there was no, like, I think SpongeBob is evil. It was just like, he's annoying and I don't want to listen to it.
0: Bro, SpongeBob is evil. That's why I watch him.
1: Evil Bob.
0: Evil Bob.
1: Evil Bob.
0: Demon Pants.
1: Evil Bob Demon Pants. That's what it's called. That's what the show's called. That's how it's been airing.
0: Yeah, I mean, there's always people who are like, I wasn't allowed to watch SpongeBob growing up. And you can tell.
1: Can you tell?
0: Yes.
1: What'd that mean?
0: Bro. Yeah, you really got to get offline, bro.
1: I'm
0: what'd
1: frowning, but you can't see because it's radio and not video.
0: You're grimacing. I'm grimacing. Chungus. Anyways, up next, we got Snow Wolf by Nick Cave and Warren Ellis. After that is If You Could Talk by Dexter and the Moon Rocks out of Knoxville. And then Cardinal Star by The Outfit. 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

0: You guys were just listening to Cardinal Star by The Outfit, featuring Carson McCone. Coming up next is going to be Medicine Man by Rising Appalachia. After that is going to be Full of Stars by Death Cab for Cutie. And after that is going to be Cool Job by Telehealth. Yep. We were just talking about math.
1: Dude, we're talking calculus. I love calculus so much. Derivatives, antiderivatives, you know, you substitution, all of it. Limits.
0: See, like, I don't know most of that. Not because, like, don't take that in, like, a, like, I don't know anything way. It's just, like, I don't have a need to take calculus, so I never have. I took pre-cal in high school, and then instead of taking calc my senior year, I took stats because I didn't want to take calc the entire year when I already had, like, two other year-long classes, and we were on a block schedule, so I was like, I'll just take stats, get my math credit over with. And I love my stats teacher, but my boyfriend is in calculus right now, and he just taught me how to do a derivative, and I was like, this is so fun, I miss math. Because I'm, like, I'm all humanities-based now, and it's been, like, I kind of miss my math and science. I loved science in high school, and I still love science, I just don't do a lot of, like, the mathy science anymore, but it was fun.
1: Yeah, you know, it's awesome. I mean, even statistics use it. I mean, I guess at a high school level, probably not.
0: Stats was...
1: Statistics in general
0: AP
1: uses
0: stats.
1: Calculus.
0: I don't really remember what we did, kind of. I feel like...
1: Because you find
0: we got
1: the...
0: We got to a little bit of real calc in pre-cal. Like, I think we learned what a limit was, how to write a limit statement, but we didn't get to derivatives.
1: No, that makes sense. Because the, like, you have the PDF of a function. Do you remember that?
0: I feel like I do.
1: Yeah, well, then the cumulative density function is the integral.
0: Yeah, I don't think
1: summation.
0: I got there.
1: Yeah.
0: That was a little above AP pre-cal. I think it was the first year of AP pre-cal, too.
1: They have AP pre-cal?
0: Yeah. And I think it was the first year that it was offered when I took it.
1: What did they, like, trigonometry?
0: I don't remember.
1: And vectors?
0: I don't remember because I loved my teacher, but she must have had one of those, like, oil diffusers with melatonin in it. I don't know what was in the air in that classroom. It was nap time. But the class wasn't that hard, so it was okay if I was a little bit sleepy.
1: Yeah.
0: So, I don't remember much from pre-cal.
1: Wow. We live too completely... All I do is math.
0: I love math. It's just like...
1: You just don't do
0: it's
1: it.
0: It's just not what I am pursuing.
1: I don't know. You know, it's just so, like, beautiful. It's all quantifiable down
0: you
1: to...
0: You would love my math major friends.
1: Really? Oh, yeah.
0: I have two
1: Any
0: people
1: math
0: you would
1: majors.
0: Love to talk to.
1: Yes. I'm a big math guy, so... I know I don't... You know, a lot of the things I'm involved with, I don't really have a... Like, my actual friends are not big math people. But, you know, people I work with, I guess,
0: yeah.
1: or I'm in the department with, they're into math, but... You know, people aren't passionate about it as much as they are.
0: Oh, I could introduce you to two people that are just as passionate.
1: Some shape rotators.
0: Some real nerds.
1: So
0: true. Hey, shout out to all the nerds out there. Me too. I'm
1: shout
0: right there with you.
1: Shout out. So
0: all true. Right. Coming up next is going to be Medicine Man by Rising Appalachia. And you are listening to Volunteer Radio 90.3 The Rock.

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1: Hello, Knoxville. We're back. You were just listening to Driver 8 by John Isabel and the 400 Unit. Before that was Man, Get a Hold of Yourself by Harley Kimbrough Lewis. And before that was I Built You a Tower by Telehealth. Yeah, we were just, go donate your plasma. You can get some money for it.
2: I was just thinking about that. I was like, I could never do that because I don't like needles.
1: See, you just don't want it bad enough.
2: I don't want it bad enough, and that's the issue. Like, there is going to come a day where, like, I will have to succumb to the selling plasma thing. And it might come soon because I have no money. And this is going to be the month of spending money. Busiest month of my life, most expensive. Well, I just tripped over every word. Most expensive month of my life until December.
1: Wow. And then in December, you got to buy
2: Christmas
1: gifts.
2: Then I spend the rest of my money that I have.
1: Yeah, well, get your money up, bro.
2: I guess I got to donate plasma.
1: What?
2: I wish that I could have, like, one of those, like, mystical online jobs where nobody knows what you do when you don't actually do real work, but you get paid for it. Just because
1: I don't think that I've ever heard that before.
2: I don't think they're real.
1: Yeah, I think you just made that up.
2: But, like, there are tales. There are tall tales. I'm going to do a little 90-degree turn here. You know Mater's Tall Tales?
1: No.
2: You don't know Mater's Tall Tales?
1: Is it like a spinoff of Cars?
2: It's not necessarily a spinoff, but more of a miniseries. I had the DVD when I was younger, and it's just a bunch of, like, maybe like 15-minute little stories. It's his tall tales, and he'll be telling Lightning McQueen a story. And he'll be like, yeah, like, let me think of one. Like, there's one where he went to space or something. He was like, yeah, blah, blah, blah, blah, blah. And Lightning McQueen is like, I do not believe this. Like, this is a total lie. What are you talking about? And he goes, well, you should remember. You was there, too. And then it, like, it cuts to Lightning McQueen being in the exact scenario, being freaked out that he's there, and all of this being real and happening. And then at the very end, there's always something that happens to confirm it was real. Like, there was one, it might have been the space one, the little UFO comes by at the very end of the tall tale.
1: Interesting.
2: I love Mater's Tall
1: Tales. Wow, dude, we found a real ride or die.
2: Bro. I loved Mater's Tall Tales. I was such a Cars
1: That's like the
2: kid.
1: Most, I think that's the most interested I've ever seen you in anything ever.
2: I've been really tired today. That one actually just really brought back my spark.
1: Wow. Mater.
2: Mater's Tall Tales.
1: Guys, check it out.
2: Everybody go watch Mater's Tall Tales. It's
1: go
2: so
1: check
2: beautiful.
1: It out. Well, actually, you can check it out after 6 once we leave. But anyways, you after this is Lord Have Mercy by Duran Jones. Then Javelin by Kevin Morby. Morby, yeah, I suppose.
2: You're getting there.
1: Yeah. Well, you're listening to WTK, bringing Knoxville new music first.
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0: What's up, Knoxville? You were just listening to Only the Good I Keep by Broken Social Scene. Before that was Javelin by Kevin Morby, and before that was Lord Have Mercy by Duran Jones. Coming up next is going to be You're Gonna Need Me by Albert King.
1: Yeah, I guess that's all for us this week.
0: It's been real, and it's been fun.
1: It's been totally real.
0: It's been real fun.
1: I actually had a buddy tune in and listen.
0: Did you actually?
1: Yeah, she was like, wow, that's so cool. It's like, bro, please.
0: Shout out to her.
1: Please.
0: You could chill. Just be normal.
1: No, I can't, bro.
0: You really
1: I'm
0: could.
1: I'm allergic. You know, like the shirts that the people would wear in like middle school that normal people scare me? Bro, normal people scare me.
0: Oh, my goodness.
1: And it's like the American Horror Story font?
0: I feel like I was too much of a coward to ever be into that.
1: Bro, those were all my friends. Like, they wore the black chokers. You know.
0: I respected that. I was just kind of making fun of you for saying the phrase normal people scare me, like as your motto today.
1: Bro, see, you're afraid of being cringe.
0: I'm not afraid of being cringe. You have no idea where I come from. I might be sitting here in athleisure today, but this is merely the shell of my personality.
1: Yeah, but you wouldn't say normal people scare me because you're too afraid.
0: No, I would just, like, be a little bit more normal.
1: Oh, okay.
0: But
1: I
0: I mean, like, in today's day and age, you know? Like, today currently.
1: That's like you're in Philosophy 101 and the most insufferable person starts talking. In today's day and age.
0: I've really just got to argue everything you say.
1: We literally live in a society, bro.
0: Can we talk about the political and economic state of the world, bro?
1: All right. And with that, my name is Matt.
0: And my name is Bella.
1: And we will see you guys next week.
0: Bye.

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My name is Hazel, and this is New Noise on 90.3. If this is your first ever time tuning in to New Noise, probably because of the fact that we changed time slots between this semester and last semester, this is your one-stop shop for everything heavy, fast, and loud on WTK. We got hardcore, we got metal, we got pretty much anything you like, providing it's heavy. God, it is so good to be back. I seriously love running this show. I love listening to what you guys say about the stuff on air. I love talking to you guys when you decide to call in and chat with me about this music, because this is my lifeblood. This is my livelihood. And God, have I missed this. We have an absolutely packed list of stuff to get into, and usually for New Noise specifically, not so much my other show, History Lesson Part 2, I kind of struggle getting to the 2-hour mark when it comes to the amount of music. I had absolutely no issues doing that today because, oh my God, this summer for heavy music has been absolutely incredible. If you're a metalcore fan, if you're a death metal fan, if you're a hardcore fan, if you're a pop punk fan also, if you're an emo fan, anything in this kind of weird alternative world of music, there's something for you that came out this year that you will absolutely love and adore. Enough beating around the bush. We're going to hop into some of the best new metalcore to come out this year. Starting off with May This Pain Never Leave by Boundaries, following that up with Gemini by Loathe, Lip Critic by Static Dress, and then we're going to jump into some more hardcore adjacent metalcore with No Cures, Convulsing in the Dark off of their latest record, It Is Going to Get Dark. Don't go anywhere. 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
1: You are listening to New Noise on 90.3 FM at WTK, broadcasting live from the shadows of Neyland Stadium in the basement of Andy Holt Tower. If you're just now tuning in and you're wondering, this doesn't seem like normal college radio airtime, because it isn't. This is my show where I play everything heavy and loud. The songs that you just heard were Convulsing in the Dark by No Cure off of their new LP, It Is Going to Get Dark. Before that, Lip Critic by Static Dress, Gemini by Love off of their latest record, A Stranger to You, and then before that, May This Pain Never Leave by Boundaries off of their latest album, Yearning the Unbeautiful After. We're going to keep the metalcore vibes going, except we're going to lean more into the hardcore direction of metalcore, and as we get Second Son by Contention coming up next. That latest 7-inch has not left my rotation since it came out, especially their Knee Deep in the Dark cover on that record is just so good. After that, Doom and Bloom off of Converge's second LP of the year, Hum of Hurt. I can't believe that we're living in a timeline where I can say that there are two Converge albums in 1 year. That's ridiculous. After that, we're going to keep it mathy, keep it weird with The Leaving Process by Living Weapon off of their latest LP, Death in the Family. We're living in a time where we have a Living Weapon LP. That's insane to me. Then we're going to kind of switch up the vibes to more heavy, hardcore, metal-y adjacent stuff with Penis Small or Pen IS Small or however you're supposed to read that song name by Chatbile. Don't go anywhere. 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

0: 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The songs that you just heard were The Leaving Process by Living Weapon off of their brand new LP, Death in the Family. Before that, Doom in Bloom by Converge off of their second LP of this year, Hum of Hurt. And then before that, Second Son by Contention, off of their brand new 7-inch Nuclear Summer. We're switching up the vibes as we're moving into some more metal stuff. This is kind of the section for the newer releases where I just chuck the stuff I didn't really know where to put into kind of one area. Coming up, we got Pen IS Small, after I've been instructed not to say the word that it spells on air. And then after that, Deaf Neil? I don't know. By Judiciary. And then after that, The Last Fangs by Sex Prisoner. Judiciary have an upcoming EP, the Stalagmite Price, Stalagmite Angels. I'm looking at the wrong thing. I'm not doing very good at this, guys. And then Chatpile have a new LP coming out called Who Loves the Sun. Sex Prisoner came out with a new LP this year called Cautionary Tale. All of those records, I'm sure, are going to be amazing, and that Sex Prisoner LP is amazing, and you should absolutely go check it out. You're going to hear a brief word from some of our sponsors, and then we're going to get right back to the music. Don't go anywhere. 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

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The last things that you heard were The Last Things by Sex Prisoner off of their brand new LP, or not brand new, a month ago, but yeah, Cautionary Tale. It's really good. You should check it out. Some of the best power violence I've ever heard. For that, Death Knell by Judiciary, a single off of their upcoming EP, Stalagmite Angels. And then before that, Pen IS Mall by Chatpile off of their upcoming LP, Who Loves the Sun. Bunch of incredible releases from this summer that we're going over and recapping here. We're going to move into some Capital H hardcore coming up, starting us off with Guilt Trip, who I had the pleasure of seeing this summer twice, once with Dying Wish and then the other time at Sound and Fury. After that, 100 Demons featuring Twitching Tongues, The Cold Wind of the Crossroads. By the way, that Guilt Trip track is No Love Lost off of their brand new LP, Armor of Angels. After that, Serve by Criminal Instinct off of their new LP, or EP, sorry, Is It Raining at Your House? I had the pleasure of seeing them perform that EP live with King 9 in Atlanta, one of the craziest shows that I've ever been to. And after that, we're keeping the vibes up with Interstate Love Affair by Haywire off of their upcoming LP, I Don't Want to Say Goodbye. Their first one on Roadrunner Records, where when they unveiled this track, they gave away $5,000 at Sound and Fury. I hope that my friend that got to buy a sandwich with the $13 that they got in the Haywire pit thought that they spent that money well. After that, we got a bunch more awesome hardcore coming up, so don't go anywhere. 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

Oopsies. 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Sorry about the brief technical hiccup. I accidentally knocked out the aux cord for my laptop. So that would have been bad. Anyways, the songs that you just heard were Interstate Love Affair by Haywire off of their upcoming record, I Don't Want to Say Goodbye, their first on Roadrunner Records, where when they debuted the song, they gave away $5,000 at Sound and Fury. That was awesome. Before that, Serve by Criminal Instinct off of their latest EP, Is It Raining at Your House? When they put that out, I didn't even know that CI were still together. And it blew my mind. It is an absolutely incredible release. The bass production on it is second to none. Seriously, go check it out. Before that, The Cold Wind of the Crossroads, featuring Colin from Twitching Tongues, off of 100 Demons' new LP, Embrace the Black Light. Couple of really awesome tracks on that. And then before that, No Love Lost by Guilt Trip off of their record, Armor of Angels. Or as I like to describe it, songs to get an assault charge to. Coming up, we got even more hardcore. Coming up next is Impenitent by Divine Right. I cannot wait to see this band on Thursday. Straight edge, scary music. It's awesome. After that, we got something funny. I'm not going to reveal what it is. It's just funny. After that, Numb the Pain by Initiate off of their new EP With Love With Rage. I have been nonstop listening to it. I absolutely love Initiate, and that new EP is something else. It is some of the most creative music that they've put together. And then Warriors Will Reign, a Harm's Way cover by God's Hate off of their new 7-inch Won't Be Disgraced. Don't go anywhere. 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

0: sense.
1: Yeah, now I have friends all over the country. And I do like to think of it, or obviously you make your own friends, but you make your own family. The people in history who we collectively remember are like 0.0001% of the population. So my answer is, I really don't worry about that. I hope my friends and family think I'm a good guy.
2: 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The songs that you just heard were Warriors Will Reign, a cover of Harm's Way by the band God's Hate, tributed to the deceased Bow Looters, who tragically passed away earlier this year. God, I had lost my mind when I first heard that, and it's still a very rough listen. It's an incredible tribute, and I am so happy that Bo's words will live on forever through that song. Before that, it was Numb the Pain by Initiate off of their new EP With Love With Rage, which I feel like that name is the perfect way to describe that song. Before that, the Dying Fetus cover of Birds by Turnstile, because I think it's funny and I wanted to include it because I think it's funny. And then before that, Impentient by Divine Right off of their upcoming EP. Absolutely incredible. Cannot wait to see them this Thursday. It's going to be awesome. Right. Enough of heavy stuff. Let's go on to some more emotional stuff that I've been listening to. Starting us off with New England Numb featuring Citizen, by the band Stab off of their latest record, Lost in Maine. After that, Don't Move by Anxious, their latest single, which I cannot wait to go see Anxious on Thursday. Also, they're playing with the aforementioned Divine Right. It's going to be amazing. After that, Crystallize by Quicksand. I got to see them earlier in this month in, or, well, no, it's September now. I got to see them in very early last month, right before I went out to Sound and Fury with Bane. It was a really incredible show. And after that, Good Fortune by Citizen. And after that, we're going to jump into some local bands. So, thank you all for sticking around. If you were here mainly for locals, sorry that it's taken so long. I'll make sure to prioritize locals for the next episode. There were just a lot of major releases that I really wanted to get to. Yeah, that's about it. Let's jump right back into the music. Don't go anywhere. 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
0: I will say, I do think it is a little funny that they think that the same group of people that went to the Strip for pizza are going to be the same group of people that go to Hardin Valley for pizza, because most UT students that I know do not have a car, mainly because I am known as the person with the car. But anyways, the songs that you just heard were Wearing Thin by No Pressure off of their latest record, NP Style. God, I love pop punk. Before that, Good Fortune by Citizen off of their latest record, Halcyon Blues. Before that, Crystallize by Quicksand off of their latest record, Bring On the Physics. Before that, Don't Move by Anxious. And before that, New England Numb by Stab off of their latest record, Lost in Maine. Thank you very much, Ashton, for showing me that one. All right, we're going to kick off some local bands with New Deceit with their 2026 promo single, Endless Normal. After that, Death by Billboard by Circuit Circuit for their upcoming record. After that, Lethal Weapon by Kick Out It 2. And after that, In Fields of Winter Rye by Day of Darkness. Two Chattanooga bands, two new EPs, two very, very good records. After that, we're going to keep the metalcore going, focusing a lot on metalcore, and then we'll get into some more hardcore after that. Don't go anywhere. You're listening to a local showcase here on 90.3 FM, WUTK, The Rock, bringing you New Noise.

You are listening to New Noise here on 90.3 FM, WTK The Rock, bringing Knoxville new music from Tennessee first. Songs that you just heard were In Fields of Winter Rye by Day of Darkness, before that Lethal Weapon by Kick Out at 2, before that Death by Billboard by Circuit Circuit, and before that Endless Normal by Deceit. We're going to keep the metalcore vibes going by highlighting some Carolina bands and some more Nashville hardcore with Sanctuary by Shot With a Gun off of their brand new EP, Missing Something Left Behind by Officer Down off of their new 7-inch, and after that Beyond the Grave by Rakshasha, advertising themselves as Greenville Demon Core. I'm going to stay out of her hair. Don't go anywhere. 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

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The songs that you just heard were I'm So Drunk I Can't Spile by Fridge and East Tennessee Grindcore. Before that, Beyond the Grave by Rashasha. Some Greenville Demon Core. I challenge you to try to comprehend one singular word that any of those vocalists said. They have seven people in that band, too. That band's so awesome. Anyways, before that, Missing Something Left Behind by Officer Down off of their new 7-inch, and before that, Sanctuary by Shot With A Gun off of their brand new EP. Coming up, we have Local Legends in Shogun with Agonize and Defeat off of their brand new record of the same name, and after that, New Breed Savagery by Dogpile off of their all-new release, All Dogs Go to Heaven. After that, Stand Tall by Heart Attack. God, it is an amazing time to be involved in Tennessee hardcore. After that, if we have time, we're going to be playing that new Time Bomb EP with No One Knows. So don't go anywhere. This will be Hazel signing off for the night as we finish out the last couple tracks here that we're playing on New Noise. And then next week, we'll pick it right back up with some more East Tennessee hardcore and some more Southeast hardcore. So make sure that you tune in next week at 6 p.m. on Tuesday also. Don't go anywhere, though. 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

0: 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It's time for the best new specialty show in all of Knoxville, Tennessee.
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0: Guys, it's Tuesdays 8 to 10.
1: It's Tuesdays
0: so
1: 8 to 10.
0: There's only two people that could be filling this time every freaking week.